0: 24 hours.
1: Hey, why don't you look where you're going? You think it was your first time in New York?
2: It is.

0: Hey, Gaby! Gaby, look! Gaby, it says here there are 20,000 streets in New York, not counting McDougal Alley in the heart of Greenwich Village, a charming thoroughfare filled
1: here
0: with...
1: Here we go again!
0: The famous places to visit are so many, as all the guidebooks say. I promised Daddy I wouldn't rest on any, and we have just one day. Gotta see the whole town from Yonkers on down to the bay.
2: In just one day, New York, New York, a visitor's place. When

0: This turnstile's for June. Every month, some lucky little New York miss is chosen Miss Turnstiles for the month. She's got to be beautiful, she's got to be just an average girl, and most important of all, she's got to ride the subway. There are 5,683 women who ride the subway every day. And which fortunate lassie will be chosen for the signal honor this month? She's beautiful, brilliant, average, a typical New Yorker.
1: Who, me?
0: Yes, you, Ivy Smith.

0: I wanted to see the Hippodrome.
1: Give me a chance, kid. I may not have 5,000 seats, but the one I have is a honey. Come up to my place.
2: Oh, no, lady. The Forest Theater.
0: When I was home, I saw the plays, the ladies' drama circle show. Now I am here, I wanna get some tickets for Tobacco Road.
1: Tobacco Road!
0: Tobacco Road.
1: Did I take that? Did you say Tobacco Road?
0: Yes, you dug that. Yes, I said...

0: I wanted to see Tobacco Road.
1: Stick with me, kid, and I'll show you the road to ruin. Come up to my place.
2: Oh, no. Battery Park.
0: Back home, I dreamt of catching fish so big I couldn't carry them. They told me that they have my size right here in the aquarium.
1: Aquarium!
0: Aquarium.
1: Hold the phone, Joe. Did you say aquarium?
0: I'm still ringing, but I said aquarium.

0: my place.
1: No, Chamber Street. They told me I could see New York in all its spreading strength and power, from the city's highest spot atop the famous Woolworth Tower.
0: The Woolworth Tower!
1: The Woolworth Tower.
0: Beat me, Daddy! Did you say the Woolworth Tower?
1: I won't beat you, but I said the Woolworth Tower!

0: Macy's.
1: Go to my place.
0: The Roxy.
1: Go to my place. My place. My place. My place. Just a collection of complexes and neurotic impulses that occasionally break through.
2: You mean sometimes you blow your top, like me?

I go to see a moving picture show, and I'm watching actors in a scene, I start to think what's happening is really so. The girl, I must protect her. The villain, don't respect her.

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I buy one, then another, another, then another. I buy the whole store out and out.

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0: 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Who is it? Who is there? Who touched me?
1: What do you mean?
0: I said, who touched me?

0: What has happened?
1: Give me something to drink. Monica!
0: Yes?
1: We must never do this again.

0: matter's grave, and I must ask your patience. There's a man on board who's dangerous. I say again, who's dangerous?
1: What mean you?
0: Disaffected, sir. Ripe for the crimes of Spithead and the

0: evidence for this?
1: Perhaps your honor would inspect these guineas. He clapped and offered them at dead of night.

0: Is she not fair? And she is rich withal. A bride that's worth the winning. Were it not rare to seize her, as they come from the lists at Ashby, a score of my free lances, and thou, my Templar, we fight us, key knaves, and it were done. Will swoop with me my falcon?
1: Aye, that will I. By good Saint Annie, it would like me well to drive these Saxon hawks and prick them home to Norman keeping. More of this anon.